0: pain and in love,
1: I went and got stopped, but I'm glad it happened. That's how you look up, that's when you look at it, bleeding for months, and it didn't do me no damage, just made me look up, my grandma looked up, mommy looked up, found them some magic.

Nigga, I told him it's all mine. 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I told Mason I wanna be treated just like a slut. Pay me directly after. Close the book with a folded page to keep the chapter.

like how she bite my lips when we kiss, or how she roll her tongue along my gums. No, no, them small things not helping no one. Because if it ends, it mean it wasn't right, right? Frantically trying to save it at the last moment as it pick up speed downhill. Nothing left to do but watch it slide, slide, slide away. Back to the beginning, with no one, belonging to nothing. Start again, go to shows with friends, bees, bears and weed fog. Eat sushi dinner with a stranger, fighting for conversation. Watch all the movies you miss in a 3-day binge, eating only cornflakes and coffee. Shake it out, join the gym, push it, push it. 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

Well, I will in the future. 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It's pretty serene, really. But at the same time, I'm troubled with how impossible things are here. And the feeling that grows on me that I will not be able to leave Lebanon for a couple of years. And maybe that's good. Maybe, in fact, I'll never really be able to leave here. Friends like Scott and, for that matter, my sister Liz and Norm used to, say, "Wow, we've got a room ready for you here. You just come back. You got to be back here. You're not supposed to be over there. What's wrong with you?" I mentioned to them, "I think I might have to leave Lebanon pretty soon." 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We've got the little boy now. And, I might actually be moving out. And lost my job, you know."

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It's deep water run. 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

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I put you down on some real shit without even trying. Put you down on some real shit without even trying. 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What's going on? You know I'm going on, you know what I mean? Hey, who this for?

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1: What that good word is. Chemist. Black word. Black word. It's on. Yeah. It's getting. Better have my money by Monday. Been a month for Sundays. Humpty Dumpty fell off, took off on me, and he fled the country. The heads of custody used to tell me, make it extra chunky. Fed the puppies off the same fool we used to cred the junkies. Kept it funky, gritting with the grinders. I was pitching sliders. Never once did we hit for higher. It was fundamental. From the dribble, cutthroat conniver. Learned that from Swally, my younger from Kendall. Remember when he hit the driver, spun a rental. This shit ain't even gotta be on you, cause once it's in you, for you know it, it won't be long before they unbefriend you. Burn my first mixtape. Started with a 100 spindle. Heard he claiming brick mob, but he not even from an equals. Catching vibes from the venue, crept inside from the window. Burned the body up, they had to recognize him from his dental. My gun to drench you, instead I'd rather have youngin' hit you. Before you kill them niggas dead, tell the guys I'm the one who sent you. Block, slid through with that one utensil. Tell me what you gon' do when they come and get you. Keeping a 100 with you. These niggas unofficial. Don't want no smoke with us, so don't let it become an issue. From trapping in those speeds, we fell in love with pistols. Catch you lacking without your streak, you should've brung it with you. Kidnap a nigga kids, leave a nigga brother crippled. For a couple scribbles, get you painted like a color pencil. Now get a drummer some, tryna count up a honey bun. Jugging off of this smartphone, sent his ass on a dummy run. A one-to-one from the slums, where they cough up a lung. 100 clips, 100 drums. Touches with the cummerbunds. Son of a gun on Sunderland. It was one and done. Ain't nothing new under the sun except me jumping by. In the H on Uncle Bun. Sipping Ace on Uncle Chad. King of Diamonds Mondays, Ace of Spades. Running up a tail. Falling out the bar drunk. The valet pulling up the jet. Benzes and Rovers back to back. Now get a summer sun. Pour the drink up in the plum. My Draco hold a hun. With top and swan, we feed the block like it's Ramadan. My ambiance is of the spirit of Kalyan. Walking out the right aid with more pints than Father John's. Pull a Rafe up on the line, we play with dope and guns. So don't make me overdo it, cause

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1: We're now leaving LAX. Please prepare for liftoff. I'm on my way out. 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

0: 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That's the
1: 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What about you?
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